London burning down, and I'm gonna make London bound. Because the people back in my country just don't know what in the world is going on.

I sometimes walk naked, a child in the garden, and I pretend that there is no other way. Despite the distant shadow of incredulous laughter echoing

I walk upon the river like it's easier than land. 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Strength is in my hand.

what you've got. Open the door, roll out the mat. Welcome is welcome, you'll take it back. Burdened and bound, you're on the loose. Half insecure, so untie this noose. Gasping for air.

That was Moon by Telquist, and it's 11:15 now here at the International Show. And we have an interesting and a little bit unconventional topic prepared today, as we already said. The AKF Film Club has kind of a tradition of doing the Indie Porn Night, and Raha and I went to this year's Indie Porn Night just last week when, Friday, sorry. The Indie Porn Night is an event organized by the AKA Film Club, a student-led film club here at the University of Freiburg, in cooperation with Feuerzeug, which is a Freiburg-based porn collective. And this year's Indie Porn Night was the fifth year in a row now, and I think it's a quite successful event. So for those of you who haven't been to any of the five showings, we thought we'd cover what it was like to get to the event, what you can expect there, and what kind of themes are talked about, because it does give you a different perspective onto, you know, porn.

0: First off, what was it like getting to the event? Because it was also your first time, right?
1: Yes. It was actually really interesting, I think. So, for example, when we got there in the early evening, there were already a bunch of groups of people kind of mingling around and getting their tickets and getting ready or slowly moving into the room. But generally, the audience, other than being really big, we basically filled up the entirety of that movie theater. And if you've ever been to the AKA, to their showings at the Hörsaal Biologie, you know how big it is. So we basically filled that up, but it was a very diverse audience. There were younger people, there were older people, there were students, people of all genders. So generally, it seems like it attracted kind of a large audience of various people. But the mood was very calm and chill and just kind of very friendly, like very much as if you were going to a regular like movie anthology night. Everyone was kind of mingling. You could buy snacks. There was advertisement from other organizations there. There was a small group there collecting donations and selling cakes for trans surgery. There was like just kind of very regular as if you were going to AKA Film Club. So it didn't really feel any different at all from just kind of what it feels like to go to the movies. And basically up until the point where the movie started, people just were chatting about random things and eating their little snacks and having dinner, and people brought their alcohol and were drinking wine. So yeah, it felt very casual.
0: We had a little snack sausages to be on theme. But no, it's very much true. Like going to the Indie Porn Nights is not a very different experience to any other AKA movie, except that it was really one of their more popular events.
1: Yes.
0: Because with films, it always depends on the kind of film they're showing. But however, with the Indie Porn Night, you don't really know what you're going to get. You know, the general theme and kind of topics they want to highlight, but you don't actually know which films will be shown. So there's not really a way to prepare. So I think as people were settling into the room, there was a little bit of an anticipation also,
1: yeah,
0: in the air.
1: Definitely.
0: And some curiosity about what was going to happen next.
1: Yeah.
0: So what does actually go on in the Biologie Hörsaal?
1: So once kind of the evening starts, we had a bit of a, I guess, contextualization or a little bit of an introduction by a person from Feuerzeug, the Freiburg Porn Collective, who kind of talked about like, hey, what was the selection based off this year? Why did they select? What do they want to highlight? Different themes that are going to show up, kind of giving basically a warning, encouraging people that if they feel uncomfortable, they can close their eyes, they can leave the room, so on and so forth. And then basically the evening starts, but this basically repeats in front of every, like these are short movies. And so this repeats all the time. So once one of them is over, everyone would probably like kind of clap and laugh and the lights would go on. And this person would go to the front again and kind of introduce the next one and give a bit of a context, talk about whether it had won any awards, what we could expect. They did this both in English and in German. I think in English for the first time. So basically everyone in the room would know what's going to happen. And at the end, we were offered an opportunity to ask questions about the movies, or like this, there was also one produced by Feuerzeug, and so especially about that one.
0: Yes. And that was kind of the same as last year's Indie Porn Night, where they had also invited a guest, the person who starred and produced one of the movies that they showed last year. And so I think they always try to also create a space for dialogue about what, you know, happened in the evening. But what I really liked is that there were no reminders of like, oh, you need to be respectful, and like, you know, there were no rules for how to behave, because that was just kind of part of the atmosphere. Like people,
1: it was self-explanatory.
0: It was very, like everybody was kind of respectful on their own, and like that didn't need to be made explicit, which
1: yes.
0: I really liked, because it really contributed to this atmosphere that the AKA creates, because it's not like, you know, I don't know. I don't actually have anything to compare it to, because I don't think I've ever watched porn publicly in any other place. But yeah, I really enjoy the atmosphere, because it's really, you're there to see a film, even though the content might be a bit more explicit. And I think that also ties nicely into the topics they try to highlight, because they usually always start with a funny film to lighten the mood, to get everybody more comfortable, because tensions are kind of a bit higher maybe at the beginning, or people might feel awkward. And
1: it sets the person mood well.
0: Yeah, as the person from Feuerzeug explained, that just kind of loosens up and gets people more comfortable.
1: Yes, very much so. But they also covered kind of a variety of artistic bases. So certain movies talked about the environment. Others, a lot of them kind of thematized ways of self-exploration in Yes, lots of movies thematized self-exploration. We had some that worked with like various like cuts and practical effects, or ones that were trying to like emulate types of movies. So there was one that was kind of like a silent film. And then, of course, our one that was a little bit like a documentary.
0: Yeah. So it was kind of, they were showing different ranges of like types of films, and all the films kind of had their own artistic value or kind of thing they were trying to explore and contribute. So it wasn't just, you know, your average home filmed content.
1: Yes, they also oftentimes touched on consent and kind of like in that sense, like the dynamics between different partners and how to kind of make these more equal, or how to kind of talk about it in the first place. And and generally they represented sexual encounters in which like of people that you might not see on screen otherwise. There was a lot of like there was a lot around queerness. There were like various ways of gender expression and self-expression, and also disability.
0: Yeah, and what I especially liked is that even though most of the films didn't explicitly talk about consent, so there was one that kind of more explicitly made consent the point of the film, but still the other films either had consent in a kind of a non-verbal way that you could still see it, or they just kind of organically also had the actors talking to one another in a way that felt very real and kind of showed that talking during sex isn't something that is a turn-off, but can actually kind of contribute to the mood and heighten the experience, and that it's, for example, nice to check in with the other person, how they're feeling about things, and try out new things.
1: Yes. So if this all speaks to you, check out the website of the AKA. Maybe this is something you would want to join next year. We will continue with our songs here at Uni FM, as the time has moved forward quite a bit and we've talked for very long. And we will be back at 11:30 with the weather. The next song is Internetfreundin by Salo.

0: That was What's That Sound by Lord Youth. It's 11:40, which means it's time for the weather. What does the weather look like for the next few days, Joe?
1: I can say it looks warm and sunny, and like there is going to be no rain, which is a phrase you'll hear me repeat as I go through the individual days quite a lot. Today we're reaching a maximum of 29 degrees, but the nights are still cool. We're still going below 20 degrees at night, and generally the day-to-day is going to be sunny with no rain. Tomorrow we can expect 30 degrees during the day, still below 20 at night, however, and the day is going to be very sunny with absolutely no rain. On Friday we'll get 32 degrees. The nights are still cooling down below 20, yet during the day it'll be sunny with no rain. Then on Saturday we can expect 33 degrees. The nights are slowly getting warmer, and the entire day and evening and night will be sunny with no rain. Okay, the night won't be sunny, but anyway, no rain. And it's getting hot.
0: Yeah, it's you heard it, sunny, no rain. I guess if you're out like really late at night, maybe consider taking a sweater with you, with like a light sweater. It basically, even at midnight, it's still gonna be 23 degrees, so I think you'll be fine. Yes, but enjoy the sunshine, enjoy the lack of rain. It's gonna be a nice weekend. It's time to go out, be outside, jump into the lake, walk around, maybe go on a hike. The weather is not too hot, but not too cool either. And for what and other recommendations for events, we'll follow at 11:45. For now, we'll return to our music. The next song is Get Together by Moonwave. Enjoy.

0: Hi, that was a very slow song, unexpectedly. That was Lewis Watson with Stay in the Dark. Beautiful instrumentals, but maybe not quite fitting for the time of day. Anyway, it's 11:45 now, and this is the International Show with our weekly event recommendations.
1: That's right, and for this afternoon we have a very an event for those of you who enjoy speaking various languages that are not English, because we have the Deutsch-Französischer Spielenachmittag, so the German-French board game afternoon. This is organized by the French Cultural Center here at Freiburg. It takes place from 3 p.m. to 5 p.m. in their exhibition center at the Münsterplatz, and it's just a cozy little board game afternoon with the opportunity to practice your French and German, with the help of various board games. But they will also have some board games that basically don't require any particular language, so I guess if you don't speak either, you could still go and just listen to them. You can also, of course, bring your own games, and the entry is free, so if you feel like you want to practice some French, some German, both of them, we recommend going by.
0: And then tomorrow, so on Thursday, it's a good time to go back to the Akka Film Club, because they're showing Chungking Express. The movie starts from 8 p.m. at the Große Hörsaal Biologie, which is by Hauptstraße, along tram line 3. And the movie is set in Hong Kong, where it follows two police officers and two women who meet late at night and explore the city and their relations with each other in this late city night. It's a very artsy film, and it's also shot on analog, so if you enjoy analog film or a slightly different perspective, it's definitely worth going. The entry is 150 plus the AKA membership. If you don't yet have an AKA membership, that's just going to be 350 extra, I think. So the total price will be 5 euros, which is still very affordable to see a great movie. Then on Friday, if you are in the mood for a concert or a party, I think the Slow Club is here to deliver a little bit of both. Because they're having a concert with the bands Kara Kara and Wasteland Haze. The concert starts from 8 p.m. onwards at the Slow Club, and you can get tickets online but also at the door. What they will be bringing is rock, punk, and stoner music, where Kara Kara kind of takes over the psychedelic rock aspect of it and the punk aspect. And a little fun fact, their band name, that I'm probably not pronouncing very accurately, actually means punk in Tunisian Arabic. And the other band, Wasteland Haze, will contribute kind of heavy apocalyptic doom and post-rock vibes to the whole event. So if you're into alternative music, this sounds like a really great event. The tickets are around 15 euros, depending on which price reduction you are or are not eligible for. So the most expensive is 16, and if you're eligible for the strongest price reduction, you can get tickets for 12 euros. And as I said, online or at the doors, and maybe see you at the Slow Club on Friday.
1: And then for the weekend, we've got the Nexo Festival 2026, which is an international dance festival, the Dance Theater Festival here in Freiburg. It will take place Saturday and Sunday from 5 p.m. to 10 p.m., but there are also workshops hosted in the kind of during this festival in the mornings from 10 a.m. to 1 p.m. Its location is going to be in the Seepark at the Seebühne, so this is all under kind of like under the skies and outside. So, you know, that's obviously always a very different experience, especially when it comes to theater. And as for what you can expect during this festival, they will be showing contemporary dance, performance, and music, and have a range of shows from various international theater groups. I saw Spain, I saw France. There's also a group from here, from Freiburg. And they cover a variety of genres. There's going to be political satire. There's going to be something that's kind of like more poetic. There is a bit of a partner acrobatic production. And there are other productions that then kind of work with the art of movement and movement theater. And again, there's also going to be workshops. There's going to be a bar. There's going to be music. There's going to be a DJ set on Saturday. So, you know, if you enjoy dancing and dance theater and dancing yourself, but also watching things, I think this is great. The entry is free, so you can just go by whenever you're interested. And that's it also for today. Thank you so much for listening. We will be back next Wednesday, the same time, 11 to 12. And of course, you can get ready for this afternoon's show hosted by our German colleagues, UniFM am Nachmittag at 3 p.m. This was Joe and Rahe with the International Show. Thank you so much for listening. Goodbye.
2: What's going on? It's this good. Now in the mix with DJ Farmer's Market. Tim Collins gonna get a nice gift certificate to Whole Foods. Come on.

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I switch your night vision the Sabbath program. Socialize mode while my fucked up mind recommends to hit the road of interaction progress. Shape on the loss of my girl's weakness. Fastest blast I get overpelled by the look for certain nice new app on my love file. And as I see her dancing around like a princess, my heart is jumping close to border love suck.

things I've left wanting now. It's too many steps to your throne. I would have bathed in your waters, child.